Good morning, everybody. It's a pleasure to be here. I'm Kalpana Dasgupta, been for years and years now, and it's almost part of me. I'm a librarian by profession. And I've been the only librarian in the Board of Trustees so far. And Smita, of course, makes up for everything else. So, I still remember when I was supposed to speak about the reflections. Smita has asked me to spell out certain statistics, but I am not a statistics person. So I would like to sort of talk about certain nice things which I remember from the very beginning. I retired from the Government of India in 2001. After a couple of years or so, I got a call from a person called Dr. Antonio, and I can't pronounce her surname, but we all call her Tony. So she asked someone to request me to come over and have tea with her at Carriages. I still remember I went to Carriages, and we met her. She had someone from Nepal with her, and they had started Ethiopia and in Nepal there. So she said she wants to start something called Read India here. And she said, would you like to join us? So I said, okay, no problem. She said, we start with a library. So I said, nothing like it. So we start with the library and we go ahead. So this is how I started my journey with her. She was a wonderful woman, extremely receptive to all suggestions and ideas and things like that. So that is how at least I started my journey. And then, at that time, Mandela, as she rightly said, Mandela Gates Foundation was there, Ethiopia was there. We have been working very hard on all the issues that Dita mentioned, Jay mentioned. I have seen quite a few of the centers. I would definitely like to talk about that. Gita, pardon me because you've given me a note. You know, a lot of statistics. I would like to say that what are our plus points? Our major plus point is literacy and education to begin with. Early learning centers, new skilling programs, basic and advanced digital skilling, livelihood skilling with special focus on women and girls, leadership and soft skills, specific health awareness programs. These are some of the things which most of the communities, more so at the rural areas, but in the urban areas. There are people in the urban area who have the privilege. They are the privileged people. But there are lots of people even in the urban areas who need hand-holding. They need certain amount of help. Because the trend is to send children to school and give them a good education. Now, if we don't train, if we don't give education to the mothers, or to the sisters, we really can't expect the younger generation to come up. So that shows in our ASER report that children can't read, children can't write. Their numerical skills are very, very unfortunate. Where do libraries come in here?
that is part of our first job, that is literacy and education. So we have to really follow that. If I'm asked what is our next step, that is one of our major steps that I would suggest, that we teach our mothers how to teach their little ones, because the mother is the best teacher. No point giving tuition to the child if the mother is educated. So that is one first point where I would like to suggest that where we take the next step. That is one firm step which we would like to take. Then when we were more or less working towards our goal in every center, but every center was different, because every center had different community needs. India is a very diverse country. What is workable in Rajasthan is not workable in West Bengal. What is workable in Kurd is not workable in Jammu, because people are different, their needs are different, what they understand is also different. Kis tarah ka chhonk padega wo bhi to farak hai. So dal mein chhonk to 100 tarah ke chhonk hai Hindustan mein. Wo hum jo dete hain wo nahi dete. औरतें भी फर्क है, बच्चे भी फर्क है, इसीलिए वो फर्क जो है उसको अगर साथ लाना पड़े तो हमारा उस तरह का रोल होना होगा जिसमें आप यूनिवर्सल चीज को नहीं बना सकते इस देश में, 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So a woman who works for me in my house, when she came to my house, she said one of the things she asked me, she said, I want to Anglesi padha dijiye. 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So I said, okay, so I do suddenly hai. ये मान है, ये कम्युनिटी की तरफ से मान है, सो वी हैव टू केटर टू दैट. देन ऑफकोर्स वी हैव बीन वेरी लकी, वी हैव बीन ऑलमोस्ट दैट ह्यूज ग्रुप ऑफ कॉर्पोरेट सेक्टर पीपल विद अस, दे हेल्प अस विद व्हाटएवर वी आर

0: partnership with Accenture in 2015. Till that, more than 40,000 women and girls have been trained across 30 plus locations in India through NEET centers. Nearly 60% of them have self-reported to have received some economic gains in their lives post the skills training. With this, I'd like to call upon Mr. Amit Rai to share about the outcomes of skilling program.
1: Yeah, thank you, Smita. ये मतलब मेरे इंट्रोडक्शन में ये ऑडिटर वर्ड जुड़ते ही सडनली ना बहुत सीरियसनेस आ जाती है, जैसे बहुत ही कुछ सीरियस प्रोविजन वाली बातें होने वाली हैं, शायद हो भी, बट मैं कोशिश 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Honestly, I must admit that this is an opportunity for us for deep diving into the bodywork of REED India that has been constituted over a period of time and the way that it touches the lives of people across the communities. जब ये काम शुरू करते हैं तब बड़ा मेथोडिकल होता है, हर चीज पता होती है कि इस क्वेश्चन का जवाब, इस क्वेश्चन का जवाब, इस क्वेश्चन का जवाब चाहिए, बट जब आप उस काम में लग जाते 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So, you know what, so, I mean, of course, before we move further and before we move ahead on the topic that is there right now, which is probably, you know, to reflect upon the outcomes of the livelihood skills as a core intervention, as a core program that REED takes it through across its pivotal model of community libraries and resource centers. I would probably digress a little bit and I would move into the changing landscape of social sector. Very briefly, I would want to touch upon it because that is what is going to set the tone for what we are going to talk here onwards. And that is also the underlying asset of the impact assessment that we are doing. Even before that, you know, so the kind of work that we are doing, it's been almost 2 months, but probably we are midway in that work right now. So there are a lot of learnings which are subjective in nature, which are qualitative in nature, which is quantification of this is still in the process. So I'll try capturing all this in this conversation right now, or you know, it's more like a monologue in the moment, but yeah, like a monologue, what we are going to do. So the little bit of digression and reflection on how the landscape is changing right now. So, I would like to throw some light on the changing and evolving landscape of social sector and the emergence of regulated social stock exchange and related benefits and regulatory aspects. ये सोशल 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फिर. And then they used to move out of the ambit of the social stock exchange. The way that is, it has been conceptualized in India, it is very very very very different. So I mean, I would just try putting it in a perspective that in Indian context, the social stock exchange is a set of processes. It is not only a place. मतलब वो कोई सिर्फ platform नहीं है कि matchmaking platform नहीं. It is also encapsulated the processes for people to come on board, for people of the entire social sector, social landscape, and play a participatory role in it. And it is, this means that social stock exchange is not only a place where funding possibilities are listed, but also a set of procedures that act as a filter, selecting in only those entities that are creating measurable positive social impact. And these are very key words, measurable social positive social impact. So these are the parameters, this is the underlying principle of doing this. So currently if we look at it, there is with the help of Accenture, the Skill to Succeed program is running, and it did through the thoughts. Of course, it would have started from a thought and it would have translated into a project, and then the resources would have been aligned to achieve what has been achieved and what is being achieved and what will be achieved in future as well. So, of course, all this falls under the ambit of the corporate social responsibility, impact, investment, and enabling all these diverse channels on a common platform to enhance the possibility of driving a larger social capital towards organizations like Read India is probably a correct definition or a more amenable definition, more palatable definition for all of us beyond the scope and thought of an auditor of a social stock exchange. So, This is where social stock exchange comes in, and the major objective is to maintain, to bring transparency and accountability between the funding channels and the utilization prospects. So this is primarily what the social stock exchange does. In our own opinion, as a professional advisory firm and as the group of people that we are, and when we move in a certain circuit, it is our very strong opinion that it's only a matter of time when all this will start to come under the ambit of regulatory statutes which will give a consistency to the reporting formats and performance indicators, so that there is one common language which is there for the entire social landscape in order to achieve the transparency is what, as I mentioned. So the whole idea of introducing social stock exchange concept at this juncture of our conversation was more to highlight the current impact assessment exercise that we are doing for the body of work, and it is being conducted in a manner so that it aligns with the statutes of social stock exchange and social audit by taking into account social accounting standards. So there have been social accounting standards that have been laid down, just to draw a simile, जैसे एक corporate company होती है, उनके लिए CAs होते हैं और उनके लिए उनके provisions होते हैं under the companies act, etc. put together. Similarly, social audit के भी अपने कुछ standards हैं. So this impact assessment that we are trying to do is aligning the work of Read India, encompassing the SDGs that it is addressing, and also applying the social accounting standard on the top of it, so that it becomes a ready document, and whenever that the organization plans or decides to move ahead with the social stock exchange, the organization is ready not only from the perspective of document or information, but also in terms of processes to collate and create a dashboard of this information. So this is why I introduced and I digressed a little bit from the main topic that we are discussing right now. So, circling back to the core topic that we are discussing, which is livelihood skills, the social intervention, that Read India aims to equip individuals with the tools that they need to succeed in their lives, primarily in the modern economy landscape where all of us are living right now, through multiple kind of interventions, multiple kind of sub-interventions under the livelihood skills training. But, let's just try understanding what is the social challenge that the organization, or irrespective of Read, anybody in this sector or in this, whosoever is trying to address these SDGs, would only try to focus on this particular social challenge, which is, which addresses the women, the economic empowerment, the gender equality, and as all the people who are on ground, they have worked so extensively on this. मेरी बात थोड़ी सी ज्यादा एकेडमिक लगेगी सर, बट स्टिल मैं सिर्फ अपनी थॉट को प्रेजेंट कर रहा हूँ आप ही के शब्दों में जो मैं अभी सुन रहा था. सो देयर मेनी विमेन हु फेस बैरियर्स टू 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support their families and gain greater autonomy. That is the impact, that is the primary outcome that is what Read India or any organization, any implementing agency would want to address through this. As we all know that, women in the marginalized communities don't have access to resources, and there is always a lack of access to education. These are all core principles which have been discussed multiple times on the dais, and I'm sure it will continue to run because this is what the organization stands for. So I'll try skipping it. But there's two very important things that we have identified while we are in the midway of doing the impact assessment, that usually it is very difficult to do an assessment in a very structured manner, in line with the statutes given by SEBI or the ISAI, which is the Institute of Social Auditors of India. But the way that when we looked at the documents and the work that Read is conducting, it is very heartening, and it has made our lives little easier, our work little easier, because it is already very, they work in a very task-centered method, that emphasizes on problem-solving and evidence-based practical approach. So there is a sync between what is being claimed and what is being done. So it's always validated. And also, what we have identified, and once the report gets published, of course it would be in the public domain, but we also identified that the point of initiation is from identifying the key problem, the root cause problem, then establishing goals and achieving the same by keeping CLRC model as a pivotal model there. So while we have been talking about libraries and what benefits it can be done, which is at the heart of every social intervention that Read carries through, but yes, what it does is that it provides a platform from where multiple kind of such initiatives or interventions can be radiated in the social, on the social landscape for the community's welfare. I mean, if we bracket these initiatives and align them with the SDGs and the national priorities of Government of India, of course we see that almost every initiative is covering all the SDGs, barring few exceptions of course, but directly livelihood and staying with the topic right now, we see that the 5, 8 and 10 are really, really getting addressed to the core of it. So, if we would have left these SDGs unaddressed through the social interventions which are being carried by Read right now, what would it mean? It would mean that the gender inequality that undermines the women's and girls' rights, limits their economic opportunities, and hampers the social and economic development of communities, ye state aise hi rehne wali. So, of course, there is an SDG which is getting addressed to the core interventions, and this is the consequence if we leave it unaddressed. If we look at the SDG 8, if that is not getting addressed, which emphasizes on decent work and economic growth opportunities. So, then what it would do, that it would it would always create that lacuna of good work opportunities that will continue to lead to poverty and income inequality, social exclusion, and the disparities in the society. So, moving forward, I would say that with all this background, there is already a work that we have seen through the movie. And I think, probably last 1 minute I will take more, because most of the social, whatever that I had to speak has been depicted very well through the movie that was already there. So, so what are the outcomes of these interventions? So that is where we reach, and if we have to broadly speak, then I would say that in general, of course, we have touched upon most of the points, and since you are working on ground, so you understand it better. But still, if we have to look at it broadly speaking, firstly, the livelihood skills social intervention that Read India or any other implementing agency would carry through for a livelihood skill program would lead to increased employability by providing individuals with relevant training and marketable skills. They become attractive to employers, thus expanding their job opportunities and income potential. Aur ye humne ground level pe feel kiya hai. 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running, and these all outcomes are being experienced by the community, so there is a capacity building in the community which is happening. We think of capacity building in a very different way. When we think of capacity building, we think that capacity building of the trainers and the people on the ground who have to alleviate their own capacities. But this is a capacity building of a community to address their own specific needs and challenges which only they would understand better. So जब कम्युनिटी कोहेजन होता है तो उनकी कैपेसिटी बिल्डिंग भी होती है एज अ कैपेसिटी. ऑफकोर्स वी हैव रिफ्लेक्टेड अपॉन द इम्प्रूव्ड सोशल स्टेटस, एनहांस सेल्फ कॉन्फिडेंस, सेल्फ एस्टीम, रिड्यूस वल्नरेबिलिटी 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So these words are emerging out of our assessment, not out of our end goal or targeted goal that was already there. And now we see that there is so much of sync between what was targeted and what is being achieved. So in essence, if we look at it, we have talked about the resilience and sustainability as well, but in essence, if we look at livelihood skills, intervention program skills to succeed, what we do is not just about imparting knowledge. It's not only about skill de diya aur baat khatam ho gaya. It's about unlocking the human capacity and human potential by supporting them, by sustaining that initiative even further from the training to ensure that they are able to develop their micro enterprise, or they are able to actually, their employability skills are enhanced and they are getting better employment opportunities. So in conclusion, I would say that although, you know, this is a wonderful topic to talk upon, I would wish that, you know, we will next time onwards we'll have more time to elaborate, so that when we talk there's an interactive session and we also get to learn from such a learned community. But I would just conclude that thank you so much Reed India for actually championing these livelihood skill intervention program. Thank you so much Accenture for actually enabling this through your thoughts and resources, and as a very, very extremely powerful tool for empowerment and sustainable development. I think aap sab log kar rahe hain, kar chuke hain, kuch log mentor hain, guides hain, on ground log hain, aur hum sab log agar milke karenge to I am very sure that we can build a world where every individual will have an opportunity to unleash and then live their full potential and contribute meaningfully to the society. So this is where, you know, I will just park my thoughts or put it to an end. But thank you so much. Thank you very much for your patience.
0: Thank you, Mr. Rai. Wearing the social auditor's hat, you really, I think what we are doing on ground, probably you are translating into the social and the, corporate languages, corporatizing it. So I think that's one report that we all are eagerly waiting for, because that is going to talk about, celebrating these 17 years and how each one of us has contributed to add to that significant mission that we are covering.

share very briefly. Read India started on 12th February 2007 and we have completed 18 years, 1 month exactly, because today is 12th March 2025. I learned from my elders, my mother especially, who always say this auspicious occasions are celebrated after the completion of the term. So we are here together after completing 18 years and 1 month exactly. So this is very auspicious occasion for us. Why I would like to say this? Because we have grown organically. On 12th February 2007, when I was not there, Major General Surya Sangma's blessings were there when he came forward to bring the library mission from Bill and Melinda Gates Foundation's request to Read Global, that they would like to take this mission to India. So the organization started in India on 12th February 2007. Thank you, Major General Sandhu, for your blessings. I joined in June 2008, after 1 year. And I was interviewed by the founder, Dr. Antonia Newbior, because on every occasion we remember her, because she was originally. She started Read Nepal in 1991, and after getting the award from Bill and Melinda Gates Foundation, Read India and Read Bhutan started on the same day, 12th February 2007. The journey was full of, I should say, first achievements. Yes, surrounded by the challenges, but with God's grace, the blessings of the trustees and the advisory board, and the people who are around today with us, we were able to mitigate all the challenges, and we have grown here. Starting from Bill and Melinda Gates Foundation in 2007, through Read Global, we were able to get global funding till 2012. After that, with our commitment to the cause and the support of the trustees and the advisory board, we were able to raise funds from India. And organically, by 2015 only, after the 2 years, we were self-sustained. Thanks to Mac, under the corporate social responsibility, we were able to connect with donors from the corporate sector. Starting, first corporate came Walmart, second Accenture, then Amazon, and today we have 15 corporates on board. The journey was beautiful, working with corporates, and the organization as a non-for-profit organization grew with them, because we learned many skills from them. Dr. Shobhit Mathur will acknowledge what I'm saying: time management, reporting, excellence in performance, and that helped us to build the trust and the transparency. I didn't have any connections with the corporates, but yes, our work on the ground spoke, showed our commitment and transparency while we were reporting to them through third parties, evaluators, because after 1 crore we have to report to the third party evaluators. So the evaluators like Deloitte and others recommended us to the corporates. And that is the beautiful, you know, achievement we got

evaluator at the international level is recommending Read India to another person, another corporate who is willing to give us the funds. And I am so proud to share at this platform, we never went to the corporates. Corporates approached us based on our work, our commitment, and indeed because we wanted to take the library movement to the grassroots level. And today we have 60 plus community library and resource centers, touched the lives of more than 500,000 people staying in rural areas, skilled more than 100,000 women on various skills. With this commitment on the board that when you will earn a dignified life with respectful living in the village as a leader, she has to save money for her child's education. And that we get commitment when we enroll her for any skilling program.

0: नमस्कार। आज हम मेवात की बात करने जा रहे हैं और मेवात में जो रीड इंडिया का प्रयोग है उसका बात करने जा रहे हैं। और बात करने के लिए हमारे साथ है रीड इंडिया की कंट्री डायरेक्टर डॉक्टर गीता मल्होत्रा 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from Delhi, in the most developed, growing industrial state of Haryana. And if you go to that state, people are in a pathetic conditions. Most of the truck drivers, the maximum truck drivers that we have, are from Mewat. The rate of illiteracy is very high. Women are not allowed to go to the school and do the proper schooling. The situation of male literacy is also not very prominent. There is a complete sense of ignorance. People don't know how to do, what to do. And there is an inherent history of Mewat. They were the warriors. They fought against the Mughals. And Mughals didn't take care of them. They thought that they are the warriors, they are the looters, they are the nefarious people, they are not the good people, so they were always sidelined by the Mughals. Then came the British. They were the real freedom fighters. You can find many villages in Mewat where in one mound 30-35 men were buried because they were the freedom fighters. In 1857 and also in the later phase of Indian freedom movement, if the Mewat is being properly studied, explored, if the historians are taking interest into it, then you will realize the role of Mewat in the freedom struggles. There are many people in Mewat who often call me and say, Misra Sahab, बहुत सारी चीजें खत्म हो रही है, आप उनके बारे में कुछ कर लो, गीता मैम कुछ कर ले, नहीं तो सारे चीजें खत्म हो जाएंगी, फिर आप क्या 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talk with the women. The every person outsider was kind of alien for them. They were not allowed, even the male were not allowed to have, you know, proper interactions with them. And with this situation, Dr. Gita Malhotra with her team went there and they have two things to convince them. Culture matters, number one, and understand that, respect that nativity, the native cultures. With these two things, they motivated the people. They said, we are not outsiders. They ate together. They talked together. They could somehow manage to convince them that we are not alien. We are an insiders. We have come here with the message to improve your lifestyle, the way you want to improve yourself. And that was the power of Dr. Gita Malhotra and the entire team of Reed India and the Reed Global. They changed the world. How do they change the world? That is also a very interesting, Dr. Gita ji will tell you. But I must tell you, after 1 year and so, they happily agreed to donate the land and they themselves constructed the library. Reed India paid the cost of the library, not the land. And some of them also contributed significantly, nominal, but that contribution was significant. And then the library was made, women started reading. Now the women which were motivated by Read India, they are the representatives of the Gram Panchayat and they are powerful women. And the new beginning was made and prevalence of Read India can easily be found in the locality of Mewat. Mewat is now divided into two districts. Initially, it was a Mewat district. That was Firozpur, Jhirka, Nuh, Tavru, Punahana, Hathin and Nagina. Now the Hathin part is in Palwal district, and remaining is in the Mewat district. So before I go to invite Dr. Geeta Malhotra ji to talk about her experience and the experience of Read India, her innovations and everything that she did. Now, without any delay, I would request Dr. Geeta Malhotra, the country director of Read India, the visionary, the leader, the master. She is a proper leader who works 24/7. And this is, I remember one thing, I am not exaggerating. I have been feeling her commitment. I am the witness from last 12 years, what she has been doing and how she has been motivating, energizing, emotionally evaporating the people who have been working with her. So, Geeta ji, aapka bahut bahut swagat hai. Humne chaha tha ki log jo hai, wo dekh le ki aap kaise karti hai. After presence, I have seen people stitching their vision, decision and future. I have seen women reading and writing. I have seen women, you know, using the library. I have seen people using the computer. I have seen women reading. So, you know, this is a new discovery that you have created. Please.
1: Thank you, Dr. Mishra, for such a elaborate description, which I don't need at all. But I'm so thankful to you for giving this gesture to me. You know that I am very simple, very introvert person, but I do believe in doing. I do believe in action. That's what you have narrated. Thank you so much. मेरा जो सोच है, आप मुझे अपने 5 मिनट की एक्सप्लेनेशन में 2012 में ले गए मुझे. 2012 में जब मैं रीड ग्लोबल की एग्जीक्यूटिव डायरेक्टर और रीड ग्लोबल के साथ बात कर रही थी, 2012-14 कुछ ऐसे 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It was very hot and I took her to Chaisa for stone laying ceremony. But before stone laying ceremony, she asked me that Geeta, one of my very close friend settled in Singapore would like to dedicate one of the library in her mother's name. Her mother was live. She's live now also, but she said, "Ki I would like to build a community library, but let me know the area, the geography, who need the most." That time back home, I was interacting with Mewat people, the stakeholders there, and Asif Ali, who was the sarpanch that time, came to my house in Gurgaon and said that Geeta ji, we need the most. Hamari community ko bahut zarurat hai. Agar aap wahan aake study kare, jo Dr. Mishra ne study kari, to aapko pata chalega ki kitni zarurat hai. So I was convinced. I visited the area. I sat with him. I sat with other Mewati stakeholders on the ground of his house, the land. I was the only woman. All were men. But I was very confident that I have to come back again in this area. I have to work in that area. Mujhe wahi kaam karna hai. Mujhe unhi logon ke saath kaam karna hai. Because one thing which I experienced, because I am a great observer for culture and attitude of the people, they gave me lot of respect. First time the women came in one room, they gathered. They did not come out where I was sitting with the stakeholders. दे टोल्ड मी लेटर ऑन दैट द वुमेन आर वेटिंग इनसाइड द रूम. व्हेन आई वेंट इनसाइड देयर वर मोर देन 100 वुमेन सिटिंग इन जस्ट इन ईच अदर्स ऑन ईच 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a community library and resource center. Then I started working there. And that Singapore friend of my executive director committed that she will come on the inauguration of the building, which was great, great emotional attachment with the building, which I'm going to show you the inauguration also. Then we did the stone laying ceremony. Asif Ali had a house on the main road of Hathin block in Chansa village. He said, ma'am, the whole land, whole building is for you. You decide what you want to take. Then I said, okay, main road part I will not take because the children will come. It will be risky for them to cross the road and come through the main road because it was part of the highway. I said, give me the backyard. And he divided completely half of his land. उन्होंने वो प्रोग्राम देख भी रहे होंगे जरूरी, मैंने उनको लिंक भेजा है. एंड ही वो इतने जेनरस थे, मैं ये एक्नॉलेजमेंट हिंदी में बोलना चाह रही हूँ उनके लिए. वो इतने जेनरस थे, उन्होंने अपने प्लॉट की जो लंबाई थी उसको बिल्कुल आधा करके उसमें दीवार बना दी और बोला ये पीछे वाला लैंड आपका, आप जो मर्जी करिए,

0: you know, the perceptual change what you see. They have changed their perception about the, you know, the divide between inside and outside agencies. Now there is no such divide in the locality. If you go there, you are being welcome. Where initially, first time we went there, we were doubtful. We were a doubtful element for them. They had doubt in everything that we were doing, you know. Now this doubt doesn't exist. Now there is a sense of, you know, belonging. Ki wo hamare saath hai. Namita says, Reed has embedded impression, the community, and they welcome. Oh, really?
1: Educating donors is also very important. Donors wanted us to establish the center in Gurgaon, but Smita convinced them that there is a need in Mewat. So we took them to Mewat, and they saw the area, and they realized themselves, yes, there is a deeper and greater need in Mewat rather than establishing or investing in Gurgaon. And we as Reed team committed that we are ready to work in that area. Unfortunately, the pandemic came and we immediately switched over to the hybrid model. But we are ready to overcome the challenges. It's never late. And we are committed that we will be able to do justice with our programs, with the communities, wherever we are working. And we will continue with the struggle of reaching them with the programs they need the most.
0: Yes, that is true. I tell you one thing. It is not the issue of convincing or educating the donor. It is an issue of knowing what you are doing, confident on yourself. So you know what you were doing, you have the guts and power to tell them, look, we are the people who have been working there with their, you know, mind and spirit. You know, with their, you know, you can come anytime and see the, you know, visible changes. So then donor came and donor became happy with your performance there. Because they obtained the database directly from the people, interacted with the people, and they realized the visible changes. You know, that was the major thing that I think, you know, like anybody if go and you know that.
1: I would also like to mention here, during COVID, like in March when the lockdown was announced, we immediately conducted the workshops on mental health through Sonia Bhandari and reached to more than 200 women online. Women started walking half an hour, 1 hour to reach to the center where those who did not have Android phones. To listen to Sonia Bhandari, our consultant who is a mental health expert, to know how they can stable their minds during this pandemic. And it really paid us a lot because women were stable, women knew how to handle the challenges, women knew how to handle the attitudes of the family members. So nothing wrong happened in the harmony of the family that we explain to them with love and affection. That was really a hit program of Reed India, I should say that. This is the vision we carry along because we don't want to, create setbacks for the community. We really want to rejuvenate them time and again. Whatever they need, our support, we are ready to provide.
0: You see, in anthropology, we call it native intelligence. You know, what is native intelligence? You create a sense of nativity within yourself. You, as I have told you, you go there as participant of German, as an insider, as a family member, as a member of society, get yourself connected with them, and then they open up. Once they are open up, they share their pains, their pleasures, their agonies, their shortcomings, their limitations, their power, their weaknesses. And then you realize, oh, these are the areas, these are the weak areas where we need to attack. These are the areas where we just need to sharpen them. These are the areas where the massive programs are required. And accordingly, you make up your mind to prepare the projects. Identify the donors. Because every donor has its, interest area. So accordingly, you select everything, and that you and Smita and your entire team, you have been doing it very correctly. And this is something, you know, with you know, bare minimum, you know, resources. Because if you compare yourself with the government and other big agencies, you are very small, you are a small fish. And even with this small, you know, amount of money and with very little human resources, you go to the area and change the people. This is the example for those who are working in the grassroots area with the most able community like Mewatis. So it is very much needed such thing. Thank you everybody. Thank you Dr. Geeta Malhotra. It was the day today.
1: I would like to, sir, thank you, Mahipal, for making all these films on.
0: Yes.
2: He's a movie maker.
0: Yeah. Bye bye. God bless you.
3: मैं शुक्रिया अदा करती हूँ गीता मैम और रेड इंडिया का, क्योंकि मुझे ये फील्ड के दौरान ही पता चला था कि यहाँ पर एक सेंटर है, और मैंने उस सेंटर में जाकर कंप्यूटर सीखा, और उसके बाद मैंने दिल्ली महिला आयोग में जॉब ज्वाइन की, और जो मैं दीपशिखा में ही दूसरे प्रोजेक्ट में काम करती हूँ दिल्ली महिला आयोग में, वो सब संभव हो पाएगा आपकी वजह से गीता मैम. थैंक यू.

0: Hello, welcome to the Headlines in the Headlines program. I am Sonu Sood, and today we will discuss national interest and economic restraint in a time of global uncertainty. Joining us for this important discussion is economic expert Sharad Kohli. Sharadji, a very welcome to the program.
1: Hello, Sonu. 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
0: Before we begin our discussion, we will listen to an excerpt from the Prime Minister's address in which he explained that we have been going through a period of instability for a long time and that now is a time when we can overcome this situation only by taking small resolutions and fulfilling our duties as citizens through public participation. Let's listen. Over the
2: past few years, the world has been experiencing constant instability.
3: First, the crisis, then global economic challenges, and now the growing tensions in West Asia. But these circumstances are continuously impacting the entire world, and India is no exception. The government is also continuously striving to minimize the impact of these adverse circumstances on the common citizens of the country. However, at such a time, the country desperately needs the power of public participation. We must prioritize our duties as citizens of India. Until the situation returns to normal, we must all make small resolutions together.
0: What would you say? The current situation, as the Prime Minister mentioned, has been marked by a series of crises for quite some time, which India has faced with great strength. What specific challenges has the current situation, the crisis in West Asia, posed for our country?
1: Look, we all know that for India's crude oil, if I take it as an example, approximately 87% of India's crude oil comes from abroad, and all of this is paid for in petrol dollars.
4: Most people have heard that most of the crude oil trade is done in petrol dollars. So when we talk about petrol dollars, so now our foreign exchange reserves are directly affected. Currently, our foreign exchange reserves have fallen below $700 billion. So when people try to understand the economics behind the statement of the Prime Minister, and I think this is the responsibility of Akashvani Prasar Bharati, which the entire Akashvani is fulfilling at this time, to explain it to the people in simple language, that if the Prime Minister said this, then what was the economics? Behind it?
5: Now, where he was speaking, he first spoke from Hyderabad and then from Vadodara as well. So, in this statement, it is not that he will explain the economics in its entirety. So, to take the Prime Minister's literally, one has to understand the meaning behind it. Our foreign exchange reserves are falling rapidly. And in the Gulf and West Asia, sometimes it seems that there will be a truce. Sometimes the peace talks will be successful. The proposal will be accepted. The next day, it seems that it will not happen. On Friday, it seemed that this matter will be resolved now because a 14-point proposal was sent to America by Iran. And when it was known that America rejected it, the crude oil prices, which had fallen below dollar before the last weekend, once again, on Monday morning, it reached 105. So it seemed that this is not going to end soon. And if this continues, the way the pressure is being put on the rupee, the way we have to pay for foreign currency, then he felt that people should contribute in this. There is a population of 140, 45 crores.
4: If people contribute, we can largely address this problem. The fundamental principle behind this is that a drop fills a pot, but
0: let's hear what small measures. So Prime Minister suggested encouraging citizens to make small resolutions so that, as you said, our foreign exchange reserves are spent sparingly.
3: I appeal to every citizen of the country to reduce the use of petrol and diesel wherever possible. Use the metro, increase the use of electric buses and public transport, promote carpooling. Those who own cars should carry more people in one vehicle. Those who own electric vehicles should also come forward to help others raise. It is essential that both government and private offices prioritize virtual meetings and work from home. I would also urge some schools to work on arranging on classes for a period of time. friends, a significant amount of the country's foreign exchange is spent not only on fuel, but also on cooking oil. If we exercise a little restraint, we can reduce oil consumption. Cooking oil will benefit both the country and our health.
0: These are very profound statements. This is nothing new. The Prime Minister has said all these things before. Regarding environmental protection, his mission life, lifestyle for environment also included these points. If we look at local for local, which has always been a core mantra of the government, he said that weddings should be held in domestic destinations. It's at the end. He has also said this before. But now the importance of these points is being revealed in a much bigger way in the current situation.
6: Yes, the Prime Minister has been emphasizing Swadeshi from the very beginning. He talks about self-reliance and Swadeshi in small things. But this time, Musonu, another dimension was added to it. That dimension was foreign exchange reserves. As I told you, the common thread in all these things was to save one whatever we could, which are non-essential items. With your permission, Sonu, if I may list the top three items we import, I think it will be a huge boost to the listeners of All India Radio to know that crude oil is the top item. We imported $140 billion in the financial year 25-26. Approximately $140 billion. What was the second largest item? You will be surprised to know that this included electronic equipment and components. Mobile phones are being manufactured in large quantities in India. Their small parts and electronic goods come here. This was the second largest item, worth approximately $115 to $120 billion. And surprisingly, the third largest item was gold, which brought us $72 billion last year in 25-26. And the year before that was $58. The year before that was $45 billion. Its imports are continuously increasing. So our import bill, as we call it, is the total cost of imports.
1: Seeing its increasing quantum, its increasing numbers, the Prime Minister said that this saving can only be achieved if people contribute a little. Because what is it for? Because what is it for?
4: Everything comes for public consumption. Crude oil comes, people use it, electronic components come. Okay, that's B2B. Some people even make mobile phones and export them. Gold is something that we import 60 to 70% of it. And I would also like to tell you, Sonu, that 99% of India's gold is imported. Of that, 60 to 70% is used in jewelry making. The rest goes into investment. So this is something people can live without, right? We can't live without crude oil. We probably import electronic components because our exports depend on it. That foreign currency also comes. But gold is such a thing. Then he spoke separately about gold, saying that people should not buy gold for a year. I want to say this because gold is also linked to emotions in India. Gold is linked to our culture. It is linked to our social fabric. So you should recycle gold. An unofficial estimate has come out that 3,000 tons of gold is lying around in Indian homes. So if you have old-fashioned accessories, bracelets and chains, rings, and want to wear jewelry, or if there's a wedding or a function, or if you want to give it somewhere,
1: right,
4: then bring that gold to the table. A major jewelry company recently hired a famous cricketer simply to tell him to bring his old gold and get it remade, because the price of new gold has risen so much. Buying it is also expensive. People were complaining earlier that gold has become unaffordable, so that was recycled. This doesn't mean you should stop wearing gold. The Prime Minister said this yesterday. Some people misinterpreted this slightly. Should we stop wearing gold? He discouraged the use of gold, not the purchase of gold. He did not discourage the wearing of gold or the recycling of gold.
0: Of course, Shiraji, I would like to ask you one thing. It has been more than 70 days since the West Asia crisis began, and we have seen that petrol and diesel prices have increased everywhere, both in developing and developed countries. Hainan. Somewhere by 50%, some even more, and availability has been severely affected. And how has India dealt with this economic crisis so far? How would you compare? And the second question I would like to ask you is, Kumari Dikomuye, considering that this crisis may last longer, as you were saying a while ago, do you think the government's appeal is an inclusive appeal, a step that takes everyone along and is full of
4: Of course, there are no two ways about it, because if you look at the United States itself, it is the world's largest oil producer. The largest oil production takes place there. Prices have doubled in their own country. There, it's called gas. We call it petrol and diesel. Why call it gasoline? We measure it in liters while they measure it in gallons. I think the Indian government has been able to withstand this because of India's good economic conditions over the past few years.
1: But the Prime Minister said that this is putting pressure on the Indian government and India's coffers.
6: When you and I go and fill up our petrol or diesel, or buy a normal gas cylinder, we don't realize it. We think everything is fine.
7: That's how it appears. Everything is fine.
6: But as I said, the economics behind this is what we call the physical load.
7: The fiscal burden on us is gradually becoming increasingly difficult.
6: Ooh. And according to an estimate, these oil marketing companies, including Hindustan Petroleum, Bharat Petroleum, and Indian Oil, which are public sector entities, are losing approximately 1,000 euro crore per month, Sonu. It's estimated that how long will they be able to withstand these losses? After all, if crude oil prices continue to remain high, I believe that at some point, this difficult decision will have to be made. Before this decision is made, the Prime Minister, as the head of the family and the leader of the nation, made a suggestion, an appeal, a request, a plea, whatever you want to the people, a drop by drop fills a pot. Every person will contribute if the government can say sabka, sabka, sabka vishwas. So, Aluma, I think people should also consider this, yeah? And I believe that when a situation arises like Sonu Sekish-e, every person becomes soldier in some way or another. So I feel that every person, whether we are armed with guns or not, is fighting on the war front, is fighting on the war. We have no role in it, nor is our country fighting. But in this way, an economic war has been forced upon us. Each of us can contribute by becoming a soldier.
0: And if the government has to take action in this, as all other countries have done, if the prices of petrol and diesel have to be increased to maintain the financial health of our country, then, as you explained, as an economist, we must understand it deeply. Second, is heavily.
6: Absolutely. I think there's no politics in economics. It's simple economics. Not nice. If the country's burdened, then the people are burdened. If the people are burdened, then the country benefits. A country is made up of these people. So I think if tomorrow we have to make this difficult decision, people will be able to understand it better. Look, Sonu, there are always some voices who don't like any decision, even good decisions. So increasing this is a different matter.
8: Sharadji is talking about influential voices. The head of the IMF said just a few days ago that he feels the Indian government should take a step now. Otherwise, it won't be beneficial for our physical health in the long run.
9: Because the IMF has very prominent economists, and when they calculate and assess, they should see it.
10: I told you myself that anyone with even a little understanding of economics would immediately wonder how the Indian government has tolerated this, Suyasham.
9: You must have noticed that when you listened to the Prime Minister's full statement, he said that this is putting pressure on the country, and he said that the country is not untouched by this.
10: Ivo, I think this is enough of a signal for the people. Now, look, will the Prime Minister come and scare the people by giving figures that our foreign exchange reserves will last for so many days? What will happen to us tomorrow?
9: He will never talk like this.
10: You need to understand basic economics. When something becomes expensive and we don't produce it here, only 13% of crude oil is produced in our country and 87% is imported. Foreign exchange reserves are mostly denominated in dollars. Forex reserves aren't created solely from dollars. They also include the Reserve Bank of India's gold holdings, around 880 tons, and the IMF's special drawing rights, known as SDRs.
9: If this continues to erode slowly, a time may come when, as you may recall, in 1990-91, India had to mortgage its gold.
10: Why? Because our foreign exchange had run out.
9: So if the Prime Minister feels that the country is moving in this direction, then people should step forward and support it.
10: People should contribute little by little. As I said, drop by drop, the pot grows. Does anyone think that if I fill 5 liters less oil, will the country's foreign exchange reserves be saved? Yes, it will be saved. Because if every person thinks like this, then our population of 140 crore can do wonders. Sonu.
0: Chiruji, thank you very much for highlighting how important economic restraint and contribution of every citizen is for the national interest in times of international crisis. Biuka.
11: Thank you.
10: Thank you.
0: 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With this, the program Shikshan Main ends. Namaskar.
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